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2: A special weather statement has been issued for the city of Moose Jaw and the surrounding area, as we can expect a long duration of heat this week. Expect a partly cloudy sky tonight with a chance of rain late this evening and overnight, along with the risk of a thunderstorm. Winds will be gusting up to 50 kilometers per hour before easing off overnight, and the low will be 16. Thursday starts with clear skies before turning sunny, but a chance of rain in the evening with a high of 28. Then the heat really starts to set in. Expect sunshine and a high of 32 on Friday, more sunshine on Saturday and 34, and sunny and a scorching 37 degrees on Sunday. Get your full forecast at discovermooshaw.com and stream the radio anywhere and anytime from the Discover Moose Jaw app. I'm Sean Slatt.
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6: A special weather statement has been issued for the city of Moose Jaw and the surrounding area, as we can expect a long duration of heat this week. Expect a partly cloudy sky tonight with a chance of rain late this evening and overnight, along with the risk of a thunderstorm. Winds will be gusting up to 50 kilometers per hour before easing off overnight, and the low will be 16. Thursday starts with clear skies before turning sunny, but a chance of rain in the evening with a high of 28. Then the heat really starts to set in. Expect sunshine and a high of 32 on Friday. More sunshine on Saturday and 34, and sunny and a scorching 37 degrees on Sunday. Get your full forecast at discovermooshaw.com and

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1: 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And Ariana Grande continues to climb the chart with her latest single. 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
2: A special weather statement has been issued for the city of Moose Jaw and the surrounding area, as we can expect a long duration of heat this week. Expect a partly cloudy sky tonight with a chance of rain late this evening and overnight, along with the risk of a thunderstorm. Winds will be gusting up to 50 kilometers per hour before easing off overnight, and the low will be 16. Thursday starts with clear skies before turning sunny, but a chance of rain in the evening with a high of 28. Then the heat really starts to set in. Expect sunshine and a high of 32 on Friday. More sunshine on Saturday and 34, and sunny and a scorching 37 degrees on Sunday. Get your full forecast at discovermooshaw.com and stream the radio anywhere and anytime from the Discover Moose Jaw app. I'm Sean Slatt.
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5: A special weather statement has been issued for the city of Moose Jaw and the surrounding area as we can expect a long duration of heat this week. Expect a partly cloudy sky tonight with a chance of rain late this evening and overnight, along with the risk of a thunderstorm. Winds will be gusting up to 50 kilometers per hour before easing off overnight, and the low will be 16. Thursday starts with clear skies before turning sunny, but a chance of rain in the evening with a high of 28. Then the heat really starts to set in. Expect sunshine and a high of 32 on Friday, more sunshine on Saturday and 34, and sunny and a scorching 37 degrees on Sunday. 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
2: A special weather statement has been issued for the city of Moose Jaw and the surrounding area, as we can expect a long duration of heat this week. Expect a partly cloudy sky tonight with a chance of rain late this evening and overnight, along with the risk of a thunderstorm. Winds will be gusting up to 50 kilometers per hour before easing off overnight, and the low will be 60. Thursday starts with clear skies before turning sunny, but a chance of rain in the evening with a high of 28. Then the heat really starts to set in. Expect sunshine and a high of 32 on Friday. More sunshine on Saturday and 34, and sunny and a scorching 37 degrees on Sunday. Get your full forecast at discovermooshaw.com and stream the radio anywhere and anytime from the Discover Moose Jaw app. I'm Sean Slatt.
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5: A special weather statement has been issued for the city of Moose Jaw and the surrounding area, as we can expect a long duration of heat this week.

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1: Hey, it's TJ England, and we're chatting with Rachel Mullins, our Her Voice nominee this week. What does representation mean to you?
2: 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It can be. So for me, it's like, you know, we can do that.

0: 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And I think it's good to be recognized for that. And it's good for our young people to see that women in our community are valued and what they do is valued and that they can do those things too.
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6: A special weather statement has been issued for the city of Moose Jaw and the surrounding area as we can expect a long duration of heat this week. Expect a partly cloudy sky tonight with a chance of rain late this evening and overnight, along with the risk of a thunderstorm. Winds will be gusting up to 50 kilometers per hour before easing off overnight, and the low will be 16. Thursday starts with clear skies before turning sunny, but a chance of rain in the evening with a high of 28. Then the heat really starts to set in. Expect sunshine and a high of 32 on Friday, more sunshine on Saturday and 34, and sunny and a scorching 37 degrees on Sunday. 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
6: A special weather statement has been issued for the city of Moose Jaw and the surrounding area, as we can expect a long duration of heat this week. Expect a partly cloudy sky tonight with a chance of rain late this evening and overnight, along with the risk of a thunderstorm. Winds will be gusting up to 50 kilometers per hour before easing off overnight, and the low will be 16. Thursday starts with clear skies before turning sunny, but a chance of rain in the evening with a high of 28. Then the heat really starts to set in. Expect sunshine and a high of 32 on Friday. More sunshine on Saturday and 34, and sunny and a scorching 37 degrees on Sunday. Get your full forecast at discovermooshaw.com and stream the radio anywhere and anytime from the Discover Moose Jaw app. I'm Sean Slott.
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9: A special weather statement has been issued for the city of Moose Jaw and the surrounding area, as we can expect a long duration of heat this week. Expect a partly cloudy sky tonight with a chance of rain late this evening and overnight, along with the risk of a thunderstorm. Winds will be gusting up to 50 kilometers per hour before easing off overnight, and the low will be 16. Thursday starts with clear skies before turning sunny, but a chance of rain in the evening with a high of 28. Then the heat really starts to set in. Expect sunshine and a high of 32 on Friday, more sunshine on Saturday and 34, and sunny and a scorching 37 degrees on Sunday. Get your full forecast at discovermooshaw.com and stream the radio anywhere and anytime from the Discover Moose Jaw app. I'm Sean Slatt.
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4: A special weather statement has been issued for the city of Moose Jaw and the surrounding area as we can expect a long duration of heat this week. Expect a partly cloudy sky tonight with a chance of rain late this evening and overnight, along with the risk of a thunderstorm. Winds will be gusting up to 50 kilometers per hour before easing off overnight, and the low will be 16. Thursday starts with clear skies before turning sunny, but a chance of rain in the evening with a high of 28. Then the heat really starts to set in. Expect sunshine and a high of 32 on Friday, more sunshine on Saturday and 34, and sunny and a scorching 37 degrees on Sunday. Get your full forecast at discovermooshaw.com and stream the radio anywhere and anytime from the Discover Moose Jaw app. I'm Sean Slatt.
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You ever feel like you're the last one to know what's going on? Your neighbors talking about a festival, your coworkers buzzing about some new bylaw, and you're over here wondering what day it is. Don't be left out. Subscribe to the Daily News from Discover Moose Jaw. 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Wow. Or at least fake it really well.

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4: A special weather statement has been issued for the city of Moose Jaw and the surrounding area, as we can expect a long duration of heat this week. Expect a partly cloudy sky tonight with a chance of rain late this evening and overnight, along with the risk of a thunderstorm. Winds will be gusting up to 50 kilometers per hour before easing off overnight, and the low will be 16. Thursday starts with clear skies before turning sunny, but a chance of rain in the evening with a high of 28. Then the heat really starts to set in. Expect sunshine and a high of 32 on Friday. More sunshine on Saturday and 34. And sunny and a scorching 37 degrees on Sunday. Get your full forecast at discovermooseshaw.com and stream the radio anywhere and anytime from the Discover Moose Jaw app. I'm Sean Slott.
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4: A special weather statement has been issued for the city of Moose Jaw and the surrounding area, as we can expect a long duration of heat this week. Expect a partly cloudy sky tonight with a chance of rain late this evening and overnight, along with the risk of a thunderstorm. Winds will be gusting up to 50 kilometers per hour before easing off overnight, and the low will be 16. Thursday starts with clear skies before turning sunny, but a chance of rain in the evening with a high of 28. Then the heat really starts to set in. Expect sunshine and a high of 32 on Friday. More sunshine on Saturday and 34. And sunny and a scorching 37 degrees on Sunday. Get your full forecast at discovermooshaw.com and stream the radio anywhere and anytime from the Discover Moose Jaw app. I'm Sean Slatt.
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1: Hey, it's TJ England, and we're chatting with Rachel Mullins, our Her Voice nominee this week. Tell us about female role models who influenced your path.
2: I would say I have. There's a few that I see in our community that I aspire to be more and more like. I think that what they do in the community inspires myself and others to continue to do what we do. And some of my role models would be Crystal Harvey, who has spent a lot of years working with the same demographic of people that we work with here at Hope Ministries. And she has a beautiful, huge heart, and she loves people just where they're at. And that's someone that has inspired me to continue to do the work that I do and to do it better, to find better ways to do it. She's also a really good friend of mine and is such an encouragement. There's other people. Della Ferguson has been such an instrumental in helping us get this off the ground, and she's one person that I inspire to be like as well. So, and there's probably others that I could name, but those are the first two that come to my mind.
1: Now we want to hear from you. Do you know a woman whose story deserves to be told? Someone making an impact in big ways or quiet ones? Nominate her for Her Voice by visiting Discover Moose Jaw and help us spotlight the voices shaping our community.
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4: A special weather statement has been issued for the city of Moose Jaw and the surrounding area, as we can expect a long duration of heat this week. A chance of rain overnight along with the risk of a thunderstorm. The low will be 16. Thursday starts with clear skies before turning sunny, but a chance of rain in the evening and a high of 28. Then the heat really starts to set in. Expect sunshine and a high of 32 on Friday. More sunshine on Saturday and 34. And sunny and a scorching 37 degrees on Sunday. Get your full forecast at discovermooshaw.com and stream the radio anywhere and anytime from the Discover Moose Jaw app. I'm Sean Slott.
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1: A special weather statement has been issued for the city of Moose Jaw and the surrounding area, as we can expect a long duration of heat this week. A chance of rain overnight along with the risk of a thunderstorm. The low will be 16. Thursday starts with clear skies before turning sunny, but a chance of rain in the evening and a high of 28. Then the heat really starts to set in. Expect sunshine and a high of 32 on Friday. More sunshine on Saturday and 34. And sunny and a scorching 37 degrees on Sunday. Get your full forecast at DiscoverMooseJaw.com and stream the radio anywhere and anytime from the Discover Moose Jaw app. I'm Sean Slatt.
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2: A special weather statement has been issued for the city of Moose Jaw and the surrounding area, as we can expect a long duration of heat this week. A chance of rain overnight, along with the risk of a thunderstorm. The low will be 16. Thursday starts with clear skies before turning sunny, but a chance of rain in the evening and a high of 28. Then the heat really starts to set in. Expect sunshine and a high of 32 on Friday. More sunshine on Saturday and 34. And sunny and a scorching 37 degrees on Sunday. Get your full forecast at discovermooseshaw.com and stream the radio anywhere and anytime from the Discover Moose Jaw app. I'm Sean Slott.
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0: We know you're busy. You've got work, kids, hobbies, maybe a cat that thinks it's the boss. We get it. That's why we're busy too, gathering all the day's local news and stuffing it into one handy-dandy email just for you. 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
1: A special weather statement has been issued for the city of Moose Jaw and the surrounding area, as we can expect a long duration of heat this week. A chance of rain overnight along with the risk of a thunderstorm. The low will be 16. Thursday starts with clear skies before turning sunny, but a chance of rain in the evening and a high of 28. Then the heat really starts to set in. Expect sunshine and a high of 32 on Friday. More sunshine on Saturday and 34. And sunny and a scorching 37 degrees on Sunday. Get your full forecast at discovermooshaw.com and stream the radio anywhere and anytime from the Discover Moose Jaw app. I'm Sean Slatt.

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a memory to sustain me, cause I get so crazy worried that you'll go and replace me. 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
3: A special weather statement has been issued for the city of Moose Jaw and the surrounding area, as we can expect a long duration of heat this week. A chance of rain overnight along with the risk of a thunderstorm. The low will be 16. Thursday starts with clear skies before turning sunny, but a chance of rain in the evening and a high of 28. Then the heat really starts to set in. Expect sunshine and a high of 32 on Friday. More sunshine on Saturday and 34. And sunny and a scorching 37 degrees on Sunday. Get your full forecast at discovermooshaw.com and stream the radio anywhere and anytime from the Discover Moose Jaw app. I'm Sean Slott.
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1: A special weather statement has been issued for the city of Moose Jaw and the surrounding area, as we can expect a long duration of heat this week. A chance of rain overnight, along with the risk of a thunderstorm. The low will be 16. Thursday starts with clear skies before turning sunny, but a chance of

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4: A special weather statement has been issued for the city of Moose Jaw and the surrounding area, as we can expect a long duration of heat this week. A chance of rain overnight along with the risk of a thunderstorm. The low will be 16. Thursday starts with clear skies before turning sunny, but a chance of rain in the evening and a high of 28. Then the heat really starts to set in. Expect sunshine and a high of 32 on Friday. More sunshine on Saturday and 34. And sunny and a scorching 37 degrees on Sunday. 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

0: Good morning and welcome to Thursday. I'm Cal McAnally and this is the Mix 103 Morning Show. Some thunderstorms overnight, but it is quite the warm start to the day. It's 19 degrees and we're getting up to 27 for this afternoon. We do have a special weather statement in effect as we're anticipating a heat wave coming up over the next few days. Temperatures expected well into the 30s. Humidex could even reach the mid-40s, so we are expecting some muggy weather this weekend. Now, a huge thanks to everyone who stopped by our Taste of Summer charity barbecue yesterday, presented by Fountain Tire. 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
0: We should see some sunshine today as we warm up to a high of 27. Tonight, could see some showers, low of 14. And then tomorrow, sun and cloud, possible showers, high of 30. And we could see temperatures climb into the mid to high 30s this weekend as we are under a special weather statement for this heat wave. Currently, it is 19 degrees. You can find the full forecast at discovermoosejaw.com or on the Discover Moose Jaw app. This is Olivia Rodrigo, Vampire, on Mix 103.
4: 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Just what you wanted. 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I see the parties and diamonds sometimes when I close my eyes. 6 months of torture you sold to some forbidden paradise. I loved you truly.

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I'm Callum McAnally. Good morning. And Moose Jaw Humane Society's Four Paws Lottery wrapped up earlier this week. We're going to hear from the Humane Society's executive director with how this supports their capital campaign right after Ariana Grande, Problem, on Mix 103.

0: Happy Thursday. That's Ariana Grande and Problem on Mix 103. I'm Callum McAnally. It is 6:23, 16 degrees and warming up to 27 for this afternoon. And the Moose Jaw Humane Society's Four Paws Lottery wrapped up earlier this week with more than $17,000 in ticket sales resulted from the lottery, which will help pay for food, vaccinations, and daily care for shelter animals. Executive Director Dana Hawkins says the lottery is particularly important this year.
1: As we are running that capital campaign alongside of our regular fundraisers that we need to keep the lights on in the house every year.
0: So that capital campaign is for a new shelter facility, and you can find more details on the winners and how the money will be used at discovermoosejaw.com or on the Discover Moose Jaw app. New music from Teddy Swims coming up.
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Mix 103, Sabrina Carpenter Espresso. I'm Callum McAnally. Good morning and happy Thursday. It is campfire season. And so we're looking at some fire safety tips right after the weekend earned it on Mix 103.

0: the Weeknd, Earned It on Mix 103. I'm Callum McAnally. Good morning and happy Thursday. It's 6:41 and we're sitting at 16 degrees, warming up to 27 today. We are under a special weather statement as we are looking at a heat wave as we head into the weekend. We'll get to the full weather details in just a moment. As we're right in the middle of campfire season, CAA Saskatchewan is reminding you to use caution around barbecues, fire pits, and campfires. Senior Communications Specialist Lana Gervais says you should ensure combustible materials are kept away from outdoor fire sources.
1: You need to watch for sparks, and you need to watch for grass and leaves and debris and things that are around it that can definitely catch fire if there's a spark.
0: And of course, never leave campfires unattended and fully extinguish them before leaving. More details on fire safety can be found at discovermoosejaw.com or on the Discover Moose Jaw app.
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0: We should see some sunshine today as we warm up to 27. Tonight, possibly some showers, a low of 14. And then tomorrow, sun and cloud, maybe some showers, a high of 30. We could see temperatures climb into the mid to high 30s this weekend as we are under a special weather statement. Currently sitting at 16 degrees, and you can find the full forecast at discovermoosejaw.com and stream Mix 103 anytime from the Discover Moose Jaw app. This is Taylor Swift. I knew it. I knew you.

0: Colin the Artist and Where's Your Girlfriend? I'm Callum McAnally and thanks for listening to Mix 103 Thursday morning. 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So work is underway on the Main Street South Bridge. Be sure to slow down, obey the signs, and watch for people working around there. Storm sewer main repair is underway on 5th Ave Northeast in the intersections of Caribou and Hochelaga. There's also some power line repairs taking place this week along Thatcher Drive West and 9th Ave Northwest with restricted access to the walking paths. Infrastructure renewal continues on Cotto West between 4th Ave and Main Street, on 5th Ave Northwest from Saskatchewan to Oxford Street, on Henley's Ave from McDonald to Laurier Street, and on Pasco Drive. Construction also continues on the Highway 2 over Highway 1 overpass, so be sure to follow the signs when driving through there. Looking at gas prices, most stations in Moose Jaw sitting around $1.58. The lowest you'll find is $1.50. And if there's anything else, let us know. 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

0: Bruno Mars, I Just Might. Hey, good morning. I'm Callum McAnally, and thanks for tuning in to Mix 103. Happy Thursday. It's 7:09 and 16 degrees. Warming up to 27 today. We are under a special weather statement, as we're expecting some pretty hot weather this weekend. Right as we head into Country Thunder Saskatchewan weekend. Are you heading out there? Make sure you drink lots of water while you're in Craven, because we're looking at some hot and muggy temperatures. The RCMP has a few reminders to help make sure everyone has a great and safe time at Country Thunder. First of all, of course, plan your ride before you head out. Whether you've been drinking alcohol or using cannabis, don't get behind the wheel impaired. They also recommend sticking with your friends, staying hydrated, and never leave your drink unattended. Everything you need to know on Country Thunder Saskatchewan can be found at discovermoosejaw.com or on the app.
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0: We should see some sunshine today, warming up to 27 tonight. Some showers maybe, a low of 14. And then tomorrow, sun and cloud, possible showers, high of 30. And then we're looking at some possible temperatures into the mid to high 30s this weekend, as we are under a special weather statement for this upcoming heat wave. Currently, it's 16 degrees. You can find the full forecast at discovermoosejaw.com and stream Mix 103 anytime from the Discover Moose Jaw app. This is Shaboozy, a bar song, Tipsy.

Shaboozy on Mix 103, a bar song tipsy. I'm Callum McAnally. Good morning. And we're going to hear from this week's Her Voice feature right after Maroon 5 and Cardi B, Girls Like You on Mix 103.

0: Maroon 5 and Cardi B, Girls Like You on Mix 103. I'm Callum McAnally. Good morning. It's 7:18. We are sitting at 16 degrees. We're warming up to a high of 27 for today. We are under a special weather statement as we're looking at some hot and muggy weather on the way for this weekend. Now, our latest Her Voice feature recognizes Rachel Mullins, the founding executive director of Hope Ministries, Moose Jaw. In October of 2024, Mullins and four others incorporated Hope Ministries Moose Jaw, creating a nonprofit organization focused on providing meals, community, and a welcoming place for people to gather. She says she loves interacting with the people who come in.
1: 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Yeah, just getting to know them and hearing their stories. And for me, it's a privilege to be able to help them.
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0: Loud Luxury and Kiddo These Nights on Mix 103. Good morning and welcome to Thursday. I'm Callum McAnally. How's it going? It's 7:39 and 16 degrees. We're warming up to 27 today, and we are under a special weather statement as it's going to be getting hot over the next few days. Now, the Royal Canadian Legion Branch 59 is gearing up for a big celebration later this month. The branch is marking 100 years of service with its backyard bash on July 18th, featuring a pancake breakfast, meat draws, food vendors, live music, and more. Norma Richardson, public relations chair with Branch 59, says the event is shaping up to be something special.
1: Advance tickets are $15, and at the gate will be $20. We have food vendors, Prairie Aloha Shave Ice, and Johnny Beam. A silent auction, and the stray dogs will be playing from 7 to 11.
0: Yeah, it's going to be a ton of fun. For more info on the Legion Centennial Backyard Bash, check it out on discovermoosejaw.com or on the Discover Moose Jaw app.
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0: Sunshine today with a high of 27. Tonight we could see some more showers, a low of 14. Tomorrow, sun and cloud, possibly some showers, high of 30. And we could see the temperatures climb into the mid to high 30s this weekend. We are under a special weather statement for this upcoming heat wave. Currently 16 degrees. You can find the full forecast at discovermoosejaw.com and stream Mix 103 anytime from the Discover Moose Jaw app. This is Martin Garrix and Ed Sheeran. 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Stay.

0: of coffee. Jamie Fine on Mix 103, Cups of Coffee. I'm Callum McAnally, and good morning. Happy Thursday. It's 7:47 and 16 degrees with a high of 27 today. And a big win for the Moose Jaw Miller Express last night as they beat the Medicine Hat Mavericks 16-10. Chris Franks led the charge, going 3-for-4 with a home run and 2 RBI, while Garen Plummer hit a pair of doubles and drove in 2 runs. Now, with that win, the Millers are now tied for first place with the Saskatoon Berries. And the Millers are back in action tonight in Lethbridge. Their next home game is set for July 14th.
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Well, happy Thursday. That's Somber and Homewrecker on Mix 103. Good morning. I'm Callum McAnally. We're getting a little closer to the weekend. It is 16 degrees. It's going to be a warm one. High of 27, humidex of 32. We're under a special weather statement because it is going to be hot

0: over the next few days. Hot and muggy with temperatures expected well into the 30s. Humidex could even hit the mid-40s. Now, a huge thanks to everyone who stopped by our Taste of Summer charity barbecue yesterday, presented by Fountain Tire, because thanks to your donations, we were able to raise $1,192 for Hunger in Moose Jaw. All that money will help support their programs such as the Good Food Box and the Child Nutrition Program. 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
6: Sunshine today, a high of 27, humidex of 32. Tonight we could see some rain, a low of 14. Tomorrow, sun and cloud, possible showers, a high of 30. And then we could see the temperatures climb into the mid to high 30s this weekend, as we are under a special weather statement for this upcoming heat wave. Currently, it is 16 degrees, and you can find the full forecast at discovermoosejaw.com and stream Mix 103 anytime from the Discover Moose Jaw app. It's the Kid Leroy and Justin Bieber. 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

Mix 103, it's Alyssa Reed and Alone Again. I'm Callum McAnally, and with the big heat wave in the forecast, it's important to keep not just yourself, but also your pets safe from the heat. We'll hear from Dana Hawkins from the Humane Society right after Miley Cyrus' Wrecking Ball on Mix 103.

0: Mix 103 with Miley Cyrus and Wrecking Ball. I'm Callum McAnally. Good morning. Happy Thursday. It's 8:21 and 19 degrees. We're getting up to 27 today. Humidex of 32. With a big heat wave expected as we get closer to the weekend. And so the Moose Jaw Humane Society is reminding you to never leave your animals in a parked vehicle. Executive Director Dana Hawkins says the temperature inside a car can become dangerous in just a matter of minutes.
1: If it was 21 degrees outside, after 10 minutes, it is 32 degrees inside your car. And after 30 minutes, it's 40 degrees. If it was, you know, a nice summer day where it's 29,

0: 9 to 30. In half an hour, it's 48 degrees Celsius in your vehicle.
1: She says even parking in the shade or leaving the windows cracked isn't enough to keep a vehicle cool, and encourages pet owners to leave their animals at home when you're out running errands. 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
1: Just a few clouds and a high of 27 today. From the DiscoverMooseJaw.com newsroom, I'm Cameron Kosh. Temperatures are about to turn up across southern Saskatchewan. Daytime highs are expected to push above 30 degrees starting tomorrow, with Humidex values climbing to near 45 by Sunday. Environment Canada has issued a special weather statement saying conditions will ease slightly early next week, though heat warnings could still be issued.

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I'm Callum McAnally. Good morning. And we're going to look at a cool story about three organizations that came together and rescued an injured hawk right after Classified Inner Ninja on Mix 103.

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1: 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Good morning and welcome to Thursday. I'm Callum McAnally and it is 19 degrees. It's going to be a warm one. Up to 27 today with a humidex of 32. Now, three Saskatchewan nonprofit organizations came together at the end of May to rescue a hawk that became trapped in a gopher trap near Craven. Living Sky Wildlife Rehabilitation volunteer Abigail Sadowski said she received a call from the organization to investigate the injured bird.
2: Upon arrival, I found a Swainson's hawk that had become caught in an old-fashioned gopher trap. The hawk's toe was essentially amputated and attached only by a tendon, but thankfully the bird had already been safely secured in a container by the people who found him.
1: The hawk, whom Sadowski named Michael, was transported to Majestic Raptor Rehabilitation and the Western

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0: Sunshine today, warming up to 27 tonight. We could see some more rain, a low of 14. Tomorrow, sun and cloud, possible showers, high of 30. And then we are expecting temperatures to climb into the mid to high 30s this weekend as we are under a special weather statement. Currently 19 degrees, and you can find the full forecast at discovermoosejaw.com and stream Mix 103 anytime from the Discover Moose Jaw app. This is Alex Warren, Fever Dream on Mix 103.

0: Mix 103. I'm Callum McAnally. Good morning and welcome to Thursday. 19 degrees, warming up to 27 today, humidex of 32. 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So work is underway on the Main Street South Bridge. So be sure to slow down and obey the signs and watch for people working there. Storm sewer main repair underway on 5th Avenue East in the intersections of Caribou and Hochelaga. Also, some power line repairs taking place this week along Thatcher Drive West and 9th Avenue West with restricted access to the walking paths. Infrastructure renewal continues on Caddo West between 4th Ave and Main Street, on 5th Ave Northwest from Saskatchewan to Oxford Street, on Henley's Ave from McDonald to Laurier Street, and on Pasco Drive. Construction also continues on the Highway 2 over Highway 1 overpass, so follow the signs and watch for workers when driving through there. Looking at gas prices, most stations sitting around 158. The lowest in Moose Jaw is 150. And if there's anything else, let us know. 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
2: Mainly sunny and 27 degrees today. From the DiscoverMooseJaw.com newsroom, I'm Cameron Kosh. Temperatures are set to climb into and remain above the 30-degree mark starting tomorrow. Those temperatures, combined with Humidex values nearing 45 by Sunday, have prompted a heat-related special weather statement from Environment Canada. The warmth and Humidex values will ease slightly by early next week, but heat warnings are possible in the near future. Moose Jaw's housing market continued its strong pace in June, with home sales climbing 25% compared to a year prior. Saskatchewan Realtors Association Vice President Tyler Hudy says the city recorded 73 home sales last month, but demand continues to outpace supply.
3: Up 25% year over year. So a really strong showing of people purchasing homes in Moose Jaw, which is a great thing to see.
2: Hudy says Moose Jaw now has just 1.85 months of housing supply available, as new listings are being purchased almost as quickly as they hit the market. Country Thunder Saskatchewan gets underway today in Craven, with thousands of country music fans expected to attend the four-day festival. Festivities begin tonight with the Beer Gardens kickoff party, headlined by Weyburn's Braden King. Country Thunder's Megan Benoit says the festival continues to showcase local Saskatchewan talent.
4: He was someone in our beer gardens last year, and then we had a cancellation and we put him on the main stage and we saw how the fans reacted to him. There's something really cool about seeing, you know, the kid you grew up down the street from or your cousin on a festival stage.
2: This year's festival features headliners Riley Green, Creed, and Lainey Wilson, along with new attractions including Pro Bull Riding, Theme Days, Line Dancing, and the return of the Sask Music Songwriter Showcase. Burgers were served up in the radio station's parking lot yesterday as the Taste of Summer charity barbecue presented by Fountain Tire raised nearly $1,200 for hunger in Moose Jaw. Executive Director Sharla Sept was thankful for those who came out to support the organization.
5: This has been great. We're glad to see so many people have come out and participated in this.

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I'm Callum McAnally, and it's the 90s at 9 with Prairie Mobile. Happy Thursday as we get a little closer to the weekend. We got some great 90s songs on the way for you. Venga Boys, Tragically Hip, Britney Spears, and lots more. Right now it's TLC, Waterfalls on Mix 103.

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0: 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Now, the Moose Jaw Humane Society's Four Paws Lottery wrapped up earlier this week. More than $17,000 in ticket sales resulted from the lottery, which will help pay for food, vaccinations, and daily care for shelter animals. Executive Director Dana Hawkins says the lottery is particularly important this year.
1: As we are running that capital campaign alongside of our regular fundraisers that we need to keep the lights on in the house every year.
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2: Now, your Discover Moose Jaw weather.
7: The sky clears through the morning as we heat up to a high of 27. Partly cloudy overnight, scattered showers and a low of 14. And there's a few clouds tomorrow with more scattered showers in the late afternoon, the high 30 degrees. Find the full forecast at Discover.

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0: 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I'm Callum McAnally. Good morning. We are right in the middle of campfire season, and CAA Saskatchewan is reminding you to use caution around barbecues, fire pits, and campfires. Senior communications specialist Lana Gervais says you should ensure combustible materials are kept away from outdoor fire sources.
1: You need to watch for sparks, and you need to watch for grass and leaves and debris and things that are around it that can definitely catch fire if there's a spark.
0: And of course, never leave campfires unattended and fully extinguish them before leaving. More details on campfire safety can be found at discovermoosejaw.com or the Discover Moose Jaw app.
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7: The sky clears through the morning as we heat up to a high of 27. Partly cloudy overnight, scattered showers and a low of 14. And there's a few clouds tomorrow with more scattered showers in the late afternoon, the high 30 degrees. Find the full forecast at discovermoosejaw.com and stream the radio anywhere and anytime from the Discover Moose Jaw app.
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0: 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I'm Callum McAnally, and we're under a special weather statement as we're anticipating a big heat wave starting over the next few days. Temperatures expected well into the 30s. Humidex could even reach the mid-40s, so we're expecting some muggy weather this weekend. Full details on the special weather statement can be found at discovermoosejaw.com or on the app.
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I'm Cal McAnally, and this weekend is Saskatchewan's Free Fishing Weekend, which means you don't need to purchase a fishing license before going fishing. 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
13: The sky clears through the morning as we heat up to a high of 27. Partly cloudy overnight, scattered showers and a low of 14. And there's a few clouds tomorrow with more scattered showers in the late afternoon, the high 30 degrees. Find the full forecast at discovermoosejaw.com and stream the radio anywhere and anytime from the Discover Moose Jaw app.
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Frank Walker and Ella Henderson, I Go Dancing. I'm Cal McAnally, and this is Mix 103. Happy Thursday. Huge thanks to everyone who stopped by our Taste of Summer charity barbecue yesterday, presented by Fountain Tire. 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That will be the date for our next Taste of Summer charity barbecue, and that one will be in support of Heartland Hospice. It's the Taste of Summer charity barbecue presented by Fountain Tire with Cruisers Car Star, Dakota Towing,

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0: he was someone in our beer gardens last year, and then we had a cancellation and we put him on the main stage and we saw how the fans reacted to him. There's something really cool about seeing, you know, the kid you grew up down the street from or your cousin on a festival stage.
1: This year's festival features headliners Riley Green, Creed, and Lainey Wilson, along with new attractions including Pro Bowl riding, theme days, line dancing, and the return of the Sask Music Songwriter Showcase. Burgers were served up in the radio station's parking lot yesterday as the Taste of Summer charity barbecue, presented by Fountain Tire, raised nearly $1,200 for hunger in Moose Jaw. Executive Director Sharla Sept was thankful for those who came out to support the organization.
2: This has been great. We're glad to see so many people have come out and participated in this.
1: All the proceeds from the barbecue will go towards funding Hunger in Moose Jaw's programming. The next Taste of Summer charity barbecue is scheduled for July 22nd in support of Heartland Hospice. This weekend is Saskatchewan's Free Fishing Weekend, but conservation officers are reminding anglers that while a license isn't required, the rules still apply. Conservation Officer Harley Walters says common violations include exceeding catch limits, keeping fish outside legal size limits, fishing with too many lines, and fishing during closed seasons.
3: Most anglers want to follow the rules. Many of the violations are results of not knowing the regulations, so education is often important.
1: He encourages anglers to check the regulations for the water body they plan to fish before heading out.
4: Now, discover Moose Jaw Sports.
1: They now have a share of first place in the Western Canadian Baseball League's East Division. The Moose Jaw Miller Express went into Medicine Hat and topped the Mavericks 16-10 last night. Chris Franks led the charge, going 3-for-4 with a home run and two RBI, while Garen Plummer hit a pair of doubles and drove in two runs. The Millers are now tied with Saskatoon for a top spot because the Berries lost 10-5 to Okotoks. Weyburn and Swift Current split a doubleheader, the 57s beat the Beavers 5-4, and the Beavers won a 16-13 slugfest. Five Miller Express players have been named to the WCBL's East Division All-Star Team. Pitchers Jacob Glasner and Weston Walls will be joined by Thomas Soto, Chris Franks, and William Edwards at the All-Star Weekend July 18th and 19th in Saskatoon. The Toronto Blue Jays won a second straight, a 10-0 win over San Francisco. Right-hander Dylan Cease took a no-hitter into the ninth inning. He struck out 11 Giants along the way. The Jays will finish off their West Coast road trip this weekend in San Diego. And CFL action tonight, the 0-4 Ottawa Redblacks are in Edmonton to play the 3-1 Elks. Check out today's sports roundup and more at discovermoosejaw.com.
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1: Just a few clouds today with a high of 27. Partly cloudy overnight with scattered showers, risk of a thunderstorm, and a low of 14. Sunshine tomorrow morning with scattered showers and the chance of thunderstorms in the late afternoon, high of 30. Saturday sunny and 35. More sunshine and 38 Sunday. And that sunshine continues Monday, high of 27. 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

Alex Sampson, Misery on Mix 103. Big win for the Moose Jaw Miller Express last night as they beat the Medicine Hat Mavericks 16-10. And with that win, the Millers are now tied for first place with the Saskatoon Berries. The Moose Jaw Miller Express are back in action tonight in Lethbridge. Their next home game is July 14th. 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
1: Hey, it's TJ England, and we're chatting with Rachel Mullins, our Her Voice nominee this week. What does representation mean to you?
2: 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It can be. So for me, it's like, you know, we can do that. We as women can do important things, and we can start good things, and we can be accomplished in what we do. And I think it's good to be recognized for that. And it's good for our young people to see that women in our community are valued and what they do is valued and that they can do those things too.
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6: The sky clears through the morning as we heat up to a high of 27. Partly cloudy overnight, scattered showers and a low of 14. And there's a few clouds tomorrow with more scattered showers in the late afternoon, the high 30 degrees. Find the full forecast at discovermoosejaw.com and stream the radio anywhere and anytime from the Discover Moose Jaw app.
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Adam Rodway, Run Around on Mix 103. I'm Callum McAnally. And just a heads up, if you're in collection zone 8, there will be some delays for collecting garbage today. Pickup is set to resume tomorrow. 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
1: The sky clears through the morning as we heat up to a high of 27. Partly cloudy overnight, scattered showers and a low of 14. And there's a few clouds tomorrow with more scattered showers in the late afternoon, the high 30 degrees. Find the full forecast at discovermoosejaw.com and stream the radio anywhere and anytime from the Discover Moose Jaw app.
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0: 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I'm Callum McAnally. That's Kaiza and Hide Away. Good morning and happy Thursday. And as we get closer to the weekend, we are preparing for a big heat wave. It is expected to be hot and muggy over the next few days, with temperatures expected well into the 30s. Humidex could even reach the mid 40s. A special weather statement is in effect. You can read more about this at discovermoosejaw.com or the Discover Moose Jaw app.
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2: Why has Moose Jaw seen so many thunderstorms this summer? 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And a Moose Jaw resident walked away with $10,000 from the Humane Society's Four Paws Lottery. 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

0: I'm Ken O'Neill. Welcome to Pre-Friday. For the first time in years, TV game show Jeopardy is hiring a new clue writer. Are you looking for a new job? This one pays well. Anywhere up to $252,000 Canadian a year. Landing the job won't be easy. You have to pass the same 50-question online trivia test used to screen contestants with just 15 seconds to answer each question. If you've got a head full of random facts, this could be the ultimate dream job.
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9: A special weather statement is still in effect for the city of Moose Jaw and the surrounding area, as we can expect a long duration of heat heading towards the weekend. Sunny this afternoon with 20 kilometer per hour winds and a high of 27, but a humidex of 32. Clear tonight, becoming partly cloudy with a chance of rain and a thunderstorm overnight and a low of 14. Sunny to start off Friday morning and into the early afternoon, but then a mix of sun and cloud. There is a chance of rain and the risk of a thunderstorm late in the afternoon and a high of 30. More sunshine for Saturday with a high of 35. Sunny on Sunday with a scorching high of 38. And sunny on Monday, but things cool down with a high of 27. 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

0: soul. Let's walk off the earth. I'm Ken O'Neill. Gracie Abrams and Hit the Wall next. In health news, green tea might be the best cure-all in your house. The benefits of green tea are huge. It helps lower bad LDL cholesterol. It supports heart health and can even reduce the risk of heart attacks, strokes, and premature death. It can also give your mood a boost. Not bad for a drink that's been around for centuries, and it's affordable.
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10: A special weather statement is still in effect for the city of Moose Jaw and the surrounding area, as we can expect a long duration of heat heading towards the weekend. Sunny this afternoon with 20 kilometer per hour winds and a high of 27, but a humidex of 32. Clear tonight, becoming partly cloudy with a chance of rain and a thunderstorm overnight and a low of 14. Sunny to start off Friday morning and into the early afternoon, but then a mix of sun and cloud. There is a chance of rain and the risk of a thunderstorm late in the afternoon and a high of 30. More sunshine for Saturday with a high of 35. Sunny on Sunday with a scorching high.

0: High of 38 and sunny on Monday, but things cool down with a high of 27. 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

0: Francesco Yates and Better to Be Loved. I'm Ken O'Neill. 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
8: A special weather statement is still in effect for the city of Moose Jaw and the surrounding area, as we can expect a long duration of heat heading towards the weekend. Sunny this afternoon with 20 kilometer per hour winds and a high of 27, but a humidex of 32. Clear tonight, becoming partly cloudy with a chance of rain and a thunderstorm overnight and a low of 14. Sunny to start off, ready to mix a thunderstorm late in the afternoon and a high of 30. More sunshine for Saturday with a high of 35. Sunny on Sunday with a scorching high of 38. And sunny on Monday, but things cool down with a high of 27. Find your full forecast at discovermooshaw.com and stream the radio anywhere and anytime from the Discover Moose Jaw app. I'm Sean Slott.
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0: Those are in Winnipeg tomorrow night. Calgary travels to Montreal on Saturday, and the Sunday night game has the Tiger Cats in Regina. BC Lions have this weekend off.
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We're just a little after 2. Good afternoon. It's Ken O'Neill. Thanks for streaming us at work today. Martin Garrix and Ed Sheeran. This is Repeat It.

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3: A special weather statement is still in effect for the city of Moose Jaw and the surrounding area, as we can expect a long duration of heat heading towards the weekend. Sunny this afternoon with 20 kilometer per hour winds and a high of 27, but a humidex of 32. Clear tonight, becoming partly cloudy with a chance of rain and a thunderstorm overnight and a low of 14. Sunny to start off Friday morning and into the early afternoon, but then a mix of sun and cloud. There is a chance of rain and the risk of a thunderstorm late in the afternoon and a high of 30. More sunshine for Saturday with a high of 35. Sunny on Sunday with a scorching high of 38. And sunny on Monday, but things cool down with a high of 27. Find your full forecast at discovermooshaw.com and stream the radio anywhere and anytime from the Discover Moose Jaw app. I'm Sean Slatt.
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8: A special weather statement is still in effect for the city of Moose Jaw and the surrounding area, as we can expect a long duration of heat heading towards the weekend. Sunny this afternoon with 20 kilometer per hour winds and a high of 27, but a humidex of 32. Clear tonight, becoming partly cloudy with a chance of rain and a thunderstorm overnight and a low of 14. Sunny to start off Friday morning and into the early afternoon, but then a mix of sun and cloud. There is a chance of rain and the risk of a thunderstorm late in the afternoon and a high of 30. More sunshine for Saturday with a high of 35. Sunny on Sunday with a scorching high of 38. And sunny on Monday, but things cool down with a high of 27. 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

0: Mix 103, that's Avril Lavigne and Hot. I'm Ken O'Neill. Ray, where is my husband coming up? With a big heat wave in the forecast, the Moose Jaw Humane Society is reminding pet owners to never leave their animals in a parked vehicle. Executive Director Dana Hawkes says the temperature inside a car can become dangerous in just a matter of minutes.
1: If it was 21 degrees outside, after 10 minutes, it is 32 degrees inside your car. And after 30 minutes, it's 40 degrees. If it was, you know, a nice summer day where it's 29 to 30, in half an hour, it's 48 degrees Celsius in your vehicle.
0: Dana says even parking in the shade or leaving windows cracked a little isn't enough to keep a vehicle cool. And she encourages pet owners to leave their animals at home when they're out running errands. 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
2: 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And the Gardner Dam spillway has been open twice this summer. 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

0: Were you able to catch the Jays game yesterday afternoon? I'm Ken O'Neill. Great game for Dylan Cease. He pitched 8 full innings, racked up 11 strikeouts, and it was a solid 10-0 win and a series win against the Giants. Today's a day off. There's 3 more games out west before the All-Star break. It's the Jays and Padres starting tomorrow night.
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2: Hey, it's TJ England, and we're chatting with Rachel Mullins, our Her Voice nominee this week. Tell us about female role models who influenced your path.
3: I would say I have. There's a few that I see in our community that I aspire to be more and more like. I think that what they do in the community inspires myself and others to continue to do what we do. And some of my role models would be Crystal Harvey, who has spent a lot of years working with the same demographic of people that we work with here at Hope Ministries. And she has a beautiful, huge heart, and she loves people just where they're at. And that's someone that has inspired me to continue to do the work that I do and to do it better and to find better ways to do it. She's also a really good friend of mine and is such an encouragement. There's other people. 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So, and there's probably others that I could name, but those are the first two that come to my mind.
2: 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Nominate her for Her Voice by visiting

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8: An orange level heat warning has been issued for the city of Moose Jaw and the surrounding area, as we can expect a long duration of heat heading towards the weekend. Sunny this afternoon with 20 kilometer per hour winds and a high of 27, but a humidex of 32. Clear tonight, becoming partly cloudy with a chance of rain and a thunderstorm overnight and a low of 14. Sunny to start off Friday morning and into the early afternoon, but then a mix of sun and cloud. There is a chance of rain and the risk of a thunderstorm late in the afternoon and a high of 30. More sunshine for Saturday with a high of 35. Sunny on Sunday with a scorching high of 38. And sunny on Monday, but things cool down with a high of 27. 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

0: all hits for your summer of 2026. I'm Ken O'Neill, The Weeknd, In Your Eyes. Ariana Grande coming up. The quarterfinals kick off today at the FIFA World Cup with France and Morocco. And on Sunday, July 19th, at the halftime show of the World Cup final, a stacked lineup that features all kinds of talent. BTS is performing, Madonna, Coldplay, The Muppets, Shakira, and Justin Bieber. That'll be good.
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3: An orange level heat warning has been issued for the city of Moose Jaw and the surrounding area, as we can expect a long duration of heat heading towards the weekend. Sunny this afternoon with 20 kilometer per hour winds and a high of 27, but a humidex of 32. Clear tonight, becoming partly cloudy with a chance of rain and a thunderstorm overnight, and a low of 14. Sunny to start off Friday morning and into the early afternoon, but then a mix of sun and cloud. There is a chance of rain and the risk of a thunderstorm late in the afternoon and a high of 30. More sunshine for Saturday with a high of 35. Sunny on Sunday with a scorching high of 38. And sunny on Monday, but things cool down with a high of 27. 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

0: Shawn Mendes and Something Big with Ken O'Neill. We've got a local news update coming for you at 4. Sabrina Carpenter is coming up next.
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2: 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And a Moose Jaw resident walked away with $10,000 from the Humane Society's Four Paws Lottery. 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
1: An orange level heat warning has been issued for the city of Moose Jaw and the surrounding area, as we can expect a long duration of heat heading towards the weekend. Clear this evening, becoming partly cloudy with a chance of rain overnight with the risk of a thunderstorm. Foggy patches will also develop overnight and a low of 13. Sunny as we head into Friday morning and early into the afternoon with a mix of sun and cloud and a chance of rain late in the afternoon with the risk of a thunderstorm. The fog will dissipate in the morning and a high of 32. Saturday, a mix of sun and cloud and a chance of rain with a high of 35. Sunday, more sunshine and a high of 38. And Monday, sunny and a high of 31. Get your full forecast at discovermoosejaw.com and stream the radio anywhere and anytime from the Discover Moose Jaw app. I'm Sean Slott.
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1: 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The NASDAQ is up 336 points. The Dow Jones is up 239 points. And the Canadian dollar is up to 70.6 cents U.S.
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I'm Ken O'Neill. You know, the whole cancellation of The Late Show with Stephen Colbert, really suspicious. After 11 years, CBS pulled the plug on the show this spring. I'm not going to get into the whole ordeal, but on the upside, Emmy nominations were just announced, and The Late Show is up for more than they've ever been nominated for. 9 trophies. This year's Emmys are September 14th. CBS replaced Colbert's 2.7 million viewers a night with Comics Unleashed, which is struggling with only 700,000 viewers a night. Oh, and the most nominations this year at the Emmys, 25, goes to the medical drama The Pitt. Harry Styles coming up.

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13: An orange level heat warning has been issued for the city of Moose Jaw and the surrounding area, as we can expect a long duration of heat heading towards the weekend. Clear this evening, becoming partly cloudy with a chance of rain overnight with the risk of a thunderstorm. Foggy patches will also develop overnight and a low of 13. Sunny as we head into Friday morning and early into the afternoon with a mix of sun and cloud and a chance of rain late in the afternoon with the risk of a thunderstorm. The fog will dissipate in the morning and a high of 32. Saturday, a mix of sun and cloud and a chance of rain with a high of 35. Sunday, more sunshine and a high of 38. And Monday, sunny and a high of 31. Get your full forecast at discovermoosejaw.com and stream the radio anywhere and anytime from the Discover Moose Jaw app. I'm Sean Slott.
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0: Sean Desmond with Ken O'Neill. That's Let's Go. A couple of celebrities celebrating birthdays today. Toy Story 5 actor Tom Hanks turns 70, and Jack White from The White Stripes turns 51. And at the movies, one of my favorites, Anchorman, The Legend of Ron Burgundy, starring Will Ferrell, was released on this day in 2004. And the original Despicable Me was released on this day 16 years ago. Coming up in just a sec, the number one song on American Top 40 for the last pile of weeks.
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8: An orange level heat warning has been issued for the city of Moose Jaw and the surrounding area, as we can expect a long duration of heat heading towards the weekend. Clear this evening, becoming partly cloudy with a chance of rain overnight with the risk of a thunderstorm. Foggy patches will also develop overnight and a low of 13. Sunny as we head into Friday morning and early into the afternoon with a mix of sun and cloud and a chance of rain late in the afternoon with the risk of a thunderstorm. The fog will dissipate in the morning and a high of 32. Saturday, a mix of sun and cloud and a chance of rain with a high of 35. Sunday, more sunshine and a high of 38. And Monday, sunny and a high of 31. Get your full forecast at discovermoosejaw.com and stream the radio anywhere and anytime from the Discover Moose Jaw app. I'm Sean Slott.
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0: Tate McRae is coming up in just a bit with Sports Car. I'm Ken O'Neill. We've also got a local news update for you at 5. 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

0: Up overnight and a low of 13. Sunny as we head into Friday morning and early into the afternoon with a mix of sun and cloud and a chance of rain late in the afternoon with the risk of a thunderstorm. The fog will dissipate in the morning and a high of 32. Saturday, a mix of sun and cloud and a chance of rain with a high of 35. Sunday, more sunshine and a high of 38. And Monday, sunny and a high of 31. 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
0: The TSX is up 265 points. The NASDAQ is up 336 points. The Dow Jones is up 239 points. And the Canadian dollar is up to 70.6 cents U.S.
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11: An orange level heat warning has been issued for the city of Moose Jaw and the surrounding area.

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3: 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'Cause you cut.

0: CeeLo, Two Punks in Love. I'm Ken O'Neill. Oh, I saw that Noah Kahan documentary. It was just amazing. You can find it on Netflix. Stick season is coming up, and don't miss your next local news update at 6.
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